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1: Koron to ten do kweji me anse nwe jero to lede. 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